0: You're listening to Radio Texas Live, where we play all Texas All Red Dirt all the time, and you can take us with you wherever you go, so long as you've got the Radio Texas Live app. That was Seth Candon. It's called Down by the River, keeping it moving with Mark McKinney. Mark McKinney says the song came from a true incident. It's called Drink Too Much, and you heard it first on Radio Texas Live.
1: They bought me some Crown, tequila, and Jack. I've been drinking cold beer by the 12-pack. 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

Texas All Red Dirt all the time on Radio Texas Live. That's Running Out of Time, Casey Donahue and Pat Green collaboration. But this next song comes from someone who's not a stranger. 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
2: 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This next song comes from Jason Boland and the Stragglers. It was released in the middle of 2004, and the song gained a lot of popularity, going straight to the top of the charts. J-Bo says, if you want to hear a love song, is about how hard a person tries in a relationship to the give and take in a relationship to make things work out. Taking you back to 2004 is J-Bo and the Strags. 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

number one and the meaning behind it. It's very heartbreaking. Curtis Grimes joins us and shares his new job. Is the Texas red dirt industry going to lose Curtis Grimes? And also Josh Abbott will join us with his wife, Tammy, who will reveal something that she says is, ooh, yuck. Let's keep the momentum going with the latest from Co-Wetzel called Hurts Like You. A year ago, Cole welcomed his baby girl, Woods Madison Wetzel, who has changed his perspective in life. Cole says he has noticed that becoming a father changed his outlook, giving him a much bigger purpose in life. He credits the fatherhood and his personal life changes with helping him lock down his focus on his music career. Just take a listen. It's called Hurts Like You on Radio Texas.

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Brooke Grant. Hello, Texas. Hi, it's Rudy Fearless Fernandez, your host. And stick around because we've got some great stuff coming your way. As a matter of fact, we're going to hear a brand new one from a newcomer by the name of Caroline Woodfill. And it's called Take It Like a Texan. We'll hear from Wade Bowen and his song that just went to

saddle are a perfect fit. So is Radio Texas Live and Texas Red Dirt Music. 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
1: JCPenney.

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And I guess that devil's passed this way again.

0: This is Rudy Fernandez. How are you, brother?
1: I'm good, man. How have you been?
0: Well, too blessed to be stressed, too anointed to be disappointed, and I'm not going to start complaining now. So, brother, what are you doing? I got told, and I think it's a rumor, that you are now officially a ranch hand. Say it ain't so. We want you to be our very own Curtis Grimes, Texas Red Dirt Artist. You're not leaving the industry, are you?
1: I started working with a ranch, a guy that has a ranch. He runs Red Angus, and he does bucking bulls and stock contractor stuff. And his main deal is a fiber optics company he just sold. So I started working with him in January, and it's just been awesome because that's really what I wanted. I like that environment anyways. Like, that's kind of what I wanted to do. And, like, my retirement plan was to just tinker with cows. So now I get to do it and do music and everything else I need to do when I want to do it. So it's a pretty sweet gig, if I'm being honest with you. Music-wise is picking up significantly just because I kind of took a little hiatus, kind of getting back in the swing as far as touring goes. I never, like, stopped recording or writing or doing all the stuff, but in that ranch has let me start up a record label under that umbrella too. So that's what I've been doing as of late, getting all the ducks in a row for that. Going in the studio in May to go record some new songs and able to work with some up and coming artists too. So kind of get a little bit of a advisor role in that regard too. So cool things, man. No complaints.
0: Curtis, I love that song about the cowboys and what they do. Tell us more about it.
1: It's called That's What Cowboys Do. It's crazy. I actually wrote that song with Trent Wilman. It's my first co-write.
0: Curtis Grimes, thank you, brother, for sharing that information. And here it is. That's What Cowboys Do on Radio Texas Live. All Texas, all red dirt, all the time. Again, thank you, Curtis.
1: Hey, thank you, man. Have a good one.
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They had, back in 2021, the song was called Ramon Ayala, and it was a signature hit for them. They are Giovanni and the Hired Guns. 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

Texas Live. It is my favorite Texas Red Dirt music show on the planet because we play all Texas, all Red Dirt all the time and bring you up to date with what's going on with your favorite stars and the music that's making it. That was Timothy Howell's, a brand new one, climbing the charts pretty fast. I don't drink anymore. Don't drink any less either. This next group is someone that never fails to surprise me. Cody Canada and Cross Canadian Ragweed. Their reunion started in 2024 and it turned into a full-fledged comeback. The Boys from Oklahoma show in Stillwater last year was so successful the band decided to keep it going on through 2026. And for the very first time ever, they're going to be headlining at the Red Rocks Amphitheater in Colorado. And continuing on with their success, later this year, they will also headline the Houston Rodeo. Go Cross Canadian Ragweed. Here they are again on Radio Texas Live.

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0: Texas All Red Dirt all the time. Rudy Fearless Fernandez, your host on Radio Texas Live, and the hotline's ringing. Hang on. It's Wade Bowen! Wade, it's always a pleasure having you here, Radio Texas Live, and I want to share it with everybody. Talking to some other industry people, they said, Rudy, when you talk to Wade, ask him about the song Rain, and then the song comes out, and I got to know, because I heard it, and I started bawling my eyes out. Tell us what the song's about.
1: Well, you know, it's interesting. This is an older record that I kind of put on the shelf for a while, and I revisited it last year, and it's crazy how, you know, this many years later, that this record overall, not just this song, but this record overall almost has more meaning than it did when I wrote it back many, many years ago. So crazy how an album can do that. But this particular song was written kind of coming out of a really rough time in my life where I, you know, had some vocal stuff where I had to take a break for a while. I was real scared about that. And then I also lost a family member to suicide. And it was just a really rough time for me. And I took me a couple of years to kind of figure out how to write about it and get it off of my chest. And this song is, Rain is what you get from that. And, you know, it's a little tough to revisit all this stuff again later since this is an older song. But it also, you know, like I keep trying to tell people, this is a pretty emotional song, but it's a song about getting through it and getting on the other side and knowing you made it through a really rough time. That's what I'm getting from this song. And I'm really, really proud of it. And I love the production is different sonically. It's

0: different, and this just feels raw and real and full of emotion.
1: Thank you for sharing that story with us, and I know that you're on the road, you're playing tonight. Do you want to introduce your own song?
0: Yeah. Hey, this is Wade Bowen, and this is my song called Rain. I hope you love it.
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0: 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That is Silverada with You Look Good in Neon. This next song was originally released to the streaming platforms and all the streaming medias before it was allowed to be sent out to country radio. Nonetheless, we played it first right here on Radio Texas Live. It is from his new album called Banks of the Trinity, Cody Johnson. He's wanting his horse back on Radio Texas Live. All Texas, all red dirt all the time.
1: He's a ranch hand. In a pinch, man. 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A cast iron skillet swinging lid flipper. 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

horseback. Now he's a buckskin, 15 hands, 5-time team road champion. 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

0: That's Jack Ingram with Times Like These on Radio Texas Live. You know, Jack's been keeping a relatively tight touring schedule compared to what he's been doing in years past. He continues to host his podcast, Jacking Around with Jack Ingram, but it appears he's cut back on some shows. And we're waiting on his announcement for his new album. Jack, you're more than welcome to drop it off here on Radio Texas Live. Moving on, Mike Ryan is actively touring all throughout the Lone Star State and well into fall. In fact, one of his higher profile shows is coming up August 22nd in Midland, Texas. If you'd like to go, it's going to be Josh Abbott and Mike Ryan at the Midland County Fair in far west Texas. In the meantime, it's hard for him to write a love song. You're hearing it on Radio Texas Live.
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0: 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Hello.
1: Hi, this is Caroline Woodfield. Woo! How are you doing?
0: Oh, I'm doing great because I take it like a Texan. You know that?
1: Oh, I know. I take it like a Texan every day.
0: That is phenomenal. Caroline Woodfield, your song is just taking off. We're playing the fire out of it.
1: I know, and I appreciate it so much, and I'm so excited. I've been in Texas, and I'm going on our Texas radio tour to promote Take It Like a Texan, because everybody needs to take it like a Texan. You know what I'm saying?
0: Everybody needs to take it like a Texan, and I agreed with that song the minute I heard it. Take it like a Texan. Tell us, for everybody listening to Radio Texas Live right now, what is the song about, Caroline?
1: Well, you know what? I was at a bar in Tennessee, and some man came up to me and gave me his 2 cents, and I said, oh, hell nah. So ever since then, I came along with this song, and I was like, honey, you must not be from Texas. So I was like, you better take it like a Texan if you want to talk to me. But let me tell you, he didn't get anything from me. I was like, bye.
0: All right, so, you know, there's one thing that we like to do on Radio Texas Live, and I'm going to give you my word as a gentleman. I have integrity, and I don't ever want to throw my integrity down the garbage disposal. I promise I won't say a word to anybody. Caroline Woodfield, you got a great single coming out. What is the one thing you wouldn't want your fans to know about you? So is there something that Caroline Woodfield would like to rather keep it to herself?
1: Oh, you know, I always got to have a bleeping tone and extensions in my head, and that's how real it gets. The only fake thing about me is my hair, you know what I'm saying?
0: I'm not saying a word about that to anybody. I just let you tell everybody right now. So you shared something with your fans.
1: Well, if there's one thing I would share with my fans is always take it like a Texan and say what you're thinking and never hold back, you know what I'm saying?
0: So on Radio Texas Live, we're going to honor you by playing the single. Everybody should be going to Spotify or wherever and download it right now.

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I'm your host, Rudy Fearless Fernandez. Thank you for letting me hang out with you. That's Seth Candon down by the river, carrying on with somebody that's remaining extremely busy. Touring is still his top priority. Randy Rogers and the band continue to play at packed schedules, but not only that, Randy Rogers has his own family foundation where he raises funds to help families in community. And here he is now with Drinking Money on Radio Texas Live.

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live. All Texas, all red dirt, all the time, like that Stoney LaRue, Meet in the Middle. This next fella decided to take a little hiatus back in, what, 2009? I'm talking about Cody Widener, when he decided he was going to get out of the music business for a while. A lot of folks thought there was problems with the band, but it wasn't. He wanted to go home and get things situated where he could be at home a little more often. But the road kept calling him, and he wanted to get

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0: There's no room for mercy when it comes to Blue Edmondson. It's Radio Texas Live. All Texas, all red dirt, all the time. I'm Rudy Fearless Fernandez, and this next young lady is incredible. Aubrey Lynn is an independent Texas country artist who likes to say she is a blend of traditional country, Texas red dirt, with some southern soul. But the cool part about it is, when you see her live, tell her thank you. She is a U.S. Marine Corps veteran. That's right, our very own Aubrey Lynn, and she knows about girls from Texas because she is one. And you're hearing it right here on Radio Texas Live.
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Well, she's singing to you today. Here's Ashley Cook, Baby Blues.

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1: Speaking of Howdy, I'm Addison. You're listening to The Weekend Overnights. I'm so glad you're here. If you wanted to know who is coming up next in just a few minutes, I have Jason Aldean's Don't Tell on Me, Atlas Hold My Liquor, and then Jelly Roll with Liar, which we all love that song. We know that song. Don't go far. That is who is coming up in just a few. Cracked windshield.

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popping in to say you are listening to The Weeknd Overnights if you are just now coming on. 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

Okay, I am so excited because this is Morgan Wallen's newest song, and I would be lying if I said I did not play this every single day, at least for a few times. 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

0: And Chris Jansen has a new song, and I'm playing it right now. It's Fight for a Girl.
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0: That's Joe Nichols' newest song, Say Lovey. Y'all, Carrie Underwood is returning to NBC's Sunday Night Football. It will be her 14th consecutive year holding down the gig. People broke the news this past week and shared that you can expect her to lean heavily into her love for rock and roll. Oh, I'm excited for that. I'm excited for football season. I'm excited for nicer weather. Y'all, I love the fall. Don't go far. Coming up in just a few minutes, I have the duet that everyone's loving right now. It's Elle Langley, Morgan Wallen. I Can't Love You Anymore. Coming up in just a few.
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0: That was one of Tucker Wetmore's newest songs, and oh, I love it. It packs a punch. It is just the perfect song to roll down those windows and just jam out. Coming up in just a few minutes, Kane Brown and Lauren Elena's What Ifs is on the way, and then Mr. Luke Combs, Be By You.
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Alrighty. Hey, y'all. It's Addison. 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It is early. Coffee should be rolling into your veins. Here comes Luke Bryan and George Burge's collab. It's Ride, Ride, Ride.

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Okay, I am so excited because this next song coming up is a newer one in our rotation, and y'all are in for a treat. 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

0: That was Taylor Austin Dye, Man for That. If you want to get to know this singer a little bit more, head on over to Taste of Country's Instagram. That's at Taste of Country. She did a last question little social media bit, and it is just so dang good. Coming up in just a few minutes, I have Morgan Wallen's Don't We, then Parmalee's God Knew Better, which that one is a staple for me. And then the song that only continues to just pick up steam. It's Brunette, Mr. Tucker Wetmore.
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I'm not going to lie. This next song, I had to reread the title multiple times the first time we started playing it on the radio because I was like, I don't think that's English. But that's the whole point. It's Riley Green, Think

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Okay, do you know this dance? Lainey Wilson has a dance to Bone Keys Wallet, her newest song, and I've been trying to perfect it. I might try to do it while we're listening because I still definitely a work in progress.

0: Jackson. You are listening to That Weekend Overnights. It's Sunday. No Sunday scaries here when we're listening to country music. That was Ian Munzik, Love is Blind. Parker McCollum and his wife, Hallie Ray, have welcomed their second baby boy this past week, rocker Tommy Light McCollum, born 8 pounds, 7 ounces. If you're wondering where on earth did that name come from, apparently rocker has been a name that Parker has really wanted to use. And then when it comes to Tommy, that is part of his grandfather's name. And then Light is Hallie Ray's maiden name. And so Rocker Tommy Light McCollum, and Mr. Major now has a baby brother.
1: Make your play.

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I love that Florida Georgia Line. They're back. 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And I'm about to play one of theirs that we know and love. And please, this one, it's Luke Bryan. This is How We Roll.

0: Okay, y'all, I can't stop playing this song. It's Morgan Wallen's newest. Here is Been By Now.
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0: Kenny Chesney, Save It for Rainy Day. Hey, y'all, it's Addison. You're listening to That Third Shift. I'm so glad you're here. I know that it's early. You might be pounding a coffee or two. Transparently, I am on my third coffee. So, you know, judge-free zone over here. You do whatever you need to do. I'm so glad you're here. Coming up in just a few minutes, I have Luke Combs, Be By You, and then Tyler Nance keeps me sane, so don't go far.
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1: Good Lubbock, South Plains weather forecast. The temperatures on this Sunday reaching for a high temperature of 96 degrees across the South Plains. A few clouds by the afternoon as temperatures will drop into the upper 60s. The evening's going to be pleasant, but there's not going to have the rain chance in the forecast. Temperatures by Monday, 100 degrees. 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The KMAX Storm Team, I'm meteorologist Ron Roberts.
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it's Addison. I'm just now checking in to see how you're doing. Hope you're having a great Sunday. No Sunday scaries here because we are continuing to play some country music. Here comes John Morgan. It's Kid Myself.

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0: 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And here is one of her favorites. Sorry, one of her favorites. It's one of my favorites of hers. It's Loving Life Again.
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Your Lubbock South Plains weather forecast. The temperatures on this Sunday reaching for a high temperature of 96 degrees across the South Plains. A few clouds by the afternoon as temperatures will drop into the upper 60s. The evening's going to be pleasant, but there's not going to have the rain chance in the forecast. Temperatures by Monday, 100 degrees. 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The KMAX Storm Team, I'm meteorologist Ron Roberts.

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0: Hey, it's Kurt and Sam here. Have a great weekend and join us Monday morning.
1: We've got quite the conversation because there's a new Reddit post talking about the quote-unquote normal things that people find low-key disgusting. Okay. I had a friend who used to freak out every time I would bring a water bottle into the bathroom with me.
0: No kidding.
1: Yeah, she was like, no, don't do that. That's nasty. I'll hold on to it for you.
0: Okay. All right. Let us know what you find low-key disgusting, and we'll chat about it Monday morning at 7:30.

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0: Hey, it's Kurt and Sam here. Have a great weekend and join us Monday morning.
1: We've got quite the conversation because there's a new Reddit post talking about the quote unquote normal things that people find low key disgusting. Okay. I had a friend who used to freak out every time I would bring a water bottle into the bathroom with me.
0: No kidding.
1: Yeah. She was like, no, don't do that. That's nasty. I'll hold on to it for you.
0: Okay. All right. Let us know what you find low-key disgusting, and we'll chat about it Monday morning at 7:30.

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0: Hey, it's Kurt and Sam here. Have a great weekend and join us Monday morning.
1: We've got quite the conversation because there's a new Reddit post talking about the quote unquote normal things that people find low key disgusting. Okay. I had a friend who used to freak out every time I would bring a water bottle into the bathroom with me.
0: No kidding.
1: Yeah. She was like, no, don't do that. That's nasty. I'll hold on to it for you.
0: Okay. All right. Let us know what you find low key disgusting and we'll chat about it Monday morning at 7:30.

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0: Hey, it's Kurt and Sam here. Have a great weekend and join us Monday morning.
1: We've got quite the conversation because there's a new Reddit post talking about the quote unquote normal things that people find low key disgusting. Okay. I had a friend who used to freak out every time I would bring a water bottle into the bathroom with me.
0: No kidding.
1: Yeah. She was like, no, don't do that. That's nasty. I'll hold on to it for you.
0: Okay. All right. Let us know what you find low-key disgusting, and we'll chat about it Monday morning at 7:30.

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Sunday that you wanted. If it's like out and about doing stuff, cool. Maybe you're doing laundry. Maybe you're just being lazy. Oh, those are some of my favorite days. While you're sitting there lazing about, why not go ahead and put yourself in the way of good things happening to you? Make sure you are signed up to win our Hall Pass Cash. It's a $500 prepaid Visa gift card that we would love to make yours. What would you do with an extra

know that travel experts say that micro escapes are becoming ever more popular. That means instead of taking like a full vacay, people are, you know, planning like one day adventures so they can recharge and rejuvenate without necessarily having to spend a fortune, or maybe there's a time crunch, or maybe both. Hey, Tara Holly, just heard from John Morgan and kid myself. Yeah, actually, this is one of my favorite things to do. You know, if you can get out and have like a full week vacation, that's pretty cool. But if you're just trying to take a day or two here and there just to try to keep yourself, you know, calm and rejuvenated, well, I'm all for that as well. So what about you? Is this something that you enjoy? And if you were going to take a micro escape, a little mini vacation, if you'd rather, what would that be for you? Let me know inside the app. I got some Luke Combs headed your way. Riley Green, too. Next.

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0: Your Lubbock South Plains weather forecast is temperatures on this Sunday reaching for a high temperature of 96 degrees across the South Plains. A few clouds by the afternoon as temperatures will drop into the upper 60s. The evening's going to be pleasant, but there's not going to have the rain chance in the forecast. Temperatures by Monday, 100 degrees. 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The KMAX Storm Team, I'm meteorologist Ron Roberts.
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0: Hey, it's Kurt and Sam here. 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
1: We've got quite the conversation because there's a new Reddit post talking about the quote-unquote normal things that people find low-key disgusting. Okay. I had a friend who used to freak out every time I would bring a water bottle into the bathroom with me.
0: No kidding.
1: 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That's nasty. I'll hold on to it for you.
0: Okay. All right. Let us know what you find low-key disgusting, and we'll chat about it Monday morning at 7:30.

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2: 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Others like to take the path less traveled. 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

Tara Holley. One of the things I love about Sunday is having brunch whenever I can. Didn't have to be like fancy or whatever. I just like not having to wake up super early and combining lunch with pancakes. Somehow that just feels good. Here's the

0: Shout out to anybody who is currently preparing a lovely Sunday lunch. Or maybe you're meal prepping for the week. I mean, I want to do that. 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I do like to cook. I'm really good at making pancakes.
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0: Pancakes.

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Well, when the West Texas heat gets a little out of control, or a lot of out of control, where do you go to cool off around town? 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

0: money. Hi, Tara Holly. Just heard from George Burge with Luke Bryan. Yeah, but it's also become a hobby. You know, hobbies are trending again. I mean, we've always had hobbies, but people are like pursuing them with gusto. A lot of people say they learned their best recipes from, you know, their mom or dad or grandparents, just recipes that are passed down that for whatever reason, at some point they're like, I want to try that. You know, I'm going to try to create my grandma's amazing chicken and dumplings. that's something I definitely want to do for sure. What about you? Who taught you your favorite recipe? I would love to chat with you if it's something you're willing to chat about. You don't have to give us the recipe. We just want to know what it is. I mean, unless you want to, of course. But let me know inside the app. We got Luke Combs and Ella Langley on the way.
1: Back to school.

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9: Good Lubbock, South Plains weather forecast. The temperatures on this Sunday reaching for a high temperature of 96 degrees across the South Plains. A few clouds by the afternoon as temperatures will drop into the upper 60s. The evening's going to be pleasant, but there's not going to have the rain chance in the forecast. Temperatures by Monday, 100 degrees. 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The KMAX Storm Team, I'm meteorologist Ron Roberts.
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1: We've got quite the conversation because there's a new Reddit post talking about the quote unquote normal things that people find low key disgusting. Okay. I had a friend who used to freak out every time I would bring a water bottle into the bathroom with me.
0: No kidding.
1: 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She was like, no, don't do that. That's nasty. I'll hold on to it for you.
0: Okay. All right. Let us know what you find low-key disgusting, and we'll chat about it Monday morning at 7:30.

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to be at this show. Historic giveaway. Zach Brown Band surprising over 37,000 fans at Fenway Park, giving each of them a free cruise aboard Margaritaville at Sea. We're talking over $40 million if you add all that up. And the announcement came right before they played Same Boat. Could that be any more perfect? I don't think so. Here he is with Jimmy Buffett.

Tara Holly, Lone Star 99.5. Well, if you're looking to get outside and hit the trails, I need your recommendations because I would like to do that too. So what's your favorite hiking spot around the South Plains, huh? Let me know if you would inside the Lone Star app.

0: research shows that whenever we do an act of kindness, it doesn't just help the person receiving the kindness. It helps the giver, too. Hi, Tara Holly. Just heard from Kenny Chesney and Carry On. Yeah, so acts of kindness also boost the mood of the person who is doing the kind thing, but also it boosts the mood of people who witness it happening. I think it's something about restoring faith in humanity and all that. But so here's the thing. One good deed can ripple through an entire day. And maybe people don't necessarily notice, but they get a spring in their step and you breathe a little oxygen, you know, into them. And I think that's one of the most beautiful things that we can do as people. So anyway, what about you? Have you received an act of kindness that had an effect on you recently, or did you witness one? That is the kind of content that we need. So hit us with it inside the app. Hang on for Luke Holmes and Morgan Wallen. They are on the way next.
1: Here's the deal.

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10: Your Lubbock South Plains weather forecast is temperatures on this Sunday reaching for a high temperature of 96 degrees across the South Plains. A few clouds by the afternoon as temperatures will drop into the upper 60s. The evening's going to be pleasant, but there's not going to have the rain chance in the forecast. Temperatures by Monday, 100 degrees. 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The KMAC Storm Team, I'm meteorologist Ron Roberts.
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0: Hey, it's Kurt and Sam here. Have a great weekend and join us Monday morning.
1: We've got quite the conversation because there's a new Reddit post talking about the quote-unquote normal things that people find low-key disgusting. Okay. I had a friend who used to freak out every time I would bring a water bottle into the bathroom with me.
0: No kidding.
1: Yeah, she was like, no, don't do that. That's nasty. I'll hold on to it for you.
0: Okay. All right. Let us know what you find low-key disgusting, and we'll chat about it Monday morning at 7:30.

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who needs to hear this, but you know what? 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It could go viral, and you could be the next Stella Lefty. 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

you. Whether you're grabbing lunch, out for a drive, or just, I don't know, enjoying a little downtime, you know. Thanks for hanging out. Bailey Zimmerman on the way.

Hey, it's Tara Holly on Lone Star 99.5. Okay, I need your help with something, trying to settle an important debate. Who has the best ice cream in Lubbock? 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

one food that everyone just seems to love, but you just, you know, you try, but you just can't get into it. That was Lainey Wilson with Phone Keys Wallet featuring John Mayer. Yeah, taste buds are wonderfully weird things, you know, because you're like, I don't know why I can't get into fill in the blank. So I don't know. For me, there's a particular food that for whatever reason, I can't handle black licorice. And some people love it, but I'm not alone there. I know a lot of people don't. But crawfish, you know, when I was growing up, that was something that was kind of popular when I was a kiddo. Nope, I just could not do it. I don't know what it is. Do you have a food like that? Let's talk about it. Yeah, food's a really popular topic here on the show, and it's something we all have in common. We all have to eat. So let me know inside the app. I got some Morgan Wallen coming your way. Some Ella Langley, too. You're in the right place. CDs.

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1: Your Lubbock South Plains weather forecast is temperatures on this Sunday reaching for a high temperature of 96 degrees across the South Plains. A few clouds by the afternoon as temperatures will drop into the upper 60s. The evening's going to be pleasant, but there's not going to have the rain chance in the forecast. Temperatures by Monday, 100 degrees. Weather is brought to you by Sonic and the Sonic Refresher. The KMAX Storm Team, I'm meteorologist Ron Roberts.
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0: Hey, it's Kurt and Sam here. Have a great weekend and join us Monday morning.
1: We've got quite the conversation because there's a new Reddit post talking about the quote-unquote normal things that people find low.

0: because why not?
1: What's one food everyone seems to love, but you just can't get into? Thanks for joining the convo inside the app. Got a note from Scott. He said, sorry, y'all, pumpkin spice, anything. I'm over it.

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busting through your speakers like the Kool-Aid cartoon man. 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

0: about the, there's like a contest going on right now for the...
1: Yeah, so it's a $500 prepaid Visa gift card, my friend. Our hall pass cash. And I don't know about you, an extra $500, there's a million different things I can do with that money. And all you gotta do...

Tara Holly on Lone Star 99.5. So, is anybody else already trying to get your kids back on a school night bedtime, or is that battle yet to come?

0: So speaking of hobbies, which are trending again for some reason, I mean, we've always had hobbies, but they're a hot thing to do right now for sure. You know, experts say that hobbies do more for us than just pass the time. Mm-hmm. Hey, it's Tara Holly. That was John Morgan and Kid Myself. Yeah, so according to studies, they lower stress. They can improve our focus even when we're at work. So being recreational, you know, by playing the guitar, learning watercolor, learning to cook more like I would like to do, it can also help us in our work life as well. And they also just give us something to look forward to. It just expands our world. And some of that is really fascinating to me. And if you are already like a hobby devotee, I would love to know what it is for you, because I think we all need that. You know what I mean? We just need it. What would that be for you? 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
4: Good Lubbock, South Plains weather forecast. The temperatures on this Sunday reaching for a high temperature of 96 degrees across the South Plains. A few clouds by the afternoon as temperatures will drop into the upper 60s. The evening's going to be pleasant, but there's not going to have the rain chance in the forecast. Temperatures by Monday, 100 degrees. Weather is brought to you by Sonic and the Sonic Refresher. The KMAX Storm Team, I'm meteorologist Ron Roberts.
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0: Hey, it's Kurt and Sam here. Have a great weekend and join us Monday morning.
1: We've got quite the conversation because there's a new Reddit post talking about the quote-unquote normal things that people find low-key disgusting. Okay. I had a friend who used to freak out every time I would bring a water bottle into the bathroom with me.
0: No kidding.
1: Yeah, she was like, no, don't do that. That's nasty. I'll hold on to it for you.
0: Okay. All right. Let us know what you find low-key disgusting, and we'll chat about it Monday morning at 7:30.

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Happy Sunday afternoon. Some great country music this hour from Zach Top and Kane Brown. And right now, Kenny Chesney. 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

0: Great country music there from Zach Top. South of Sanity. I'm Clay Moden. Good afternoon. How's your sleep going so far this summer? Was reading a study from an article in Street Insider that talks about the ideal sleep temperature in the room. And I love this because it's one of those things that couples argue about all the time. I love it colder. My wife is like freezing all the time. But according to this study, the ideal temperature in your bedroom, 67 degrees. Yes, kids, 67. I know my kids, if they're hearing this, are doing the hand motion right now, but how about you? Is that comfortable? You like it cooler than that? 67, the ideal bedroom temperature. Hang on for Ella Langley and Dan and Shay.
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1: Your Lubbock South Plains weather forecast. The temperatures on this Sunday reaching for a high temperature of 96 degrees across the South Plains. A few clouds by the afternoon as temperatures will drop into the upper 60s. The evening is going to be pleasant, but there's not going to have the rain chance in the forecast. Temperatures by Monday, 100 degrees. 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The KMAX Storm Team, I'm meteorologist Ron Roberts.
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The top five songs right now, all country songs, including this great duet. Here's Ella and Morgan Wallen. I Can't Love You Anymore.

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0: Hey, it's Kurt and Sam here. Have a great weekend and join us Monday morning.
1: We've got quite the conversation because there's a new Reddit post talking about the quote-unquote normal things that people find low-key disgusting. Okay. I had a friend who used to freak out every time I would bring a water bottle into the bathroom with me.
0: No kidding.
1: Yeah. She was like, no, don't do that. That's nasty. I'll hold on to it for you.
0: Okay. All right. Let us know what you find low-key disgusting, and we'll chat about it Monday morning at 7:30.

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George Burge with Luke Bryan, Ride, Ride, Ride. It's one of those songs where the more I hear it, the more I like it. It's Clay. Thanks for joining us. Hope your Sunday's going well. Here's Jason Aldean.

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Great news, football fans. Carrie Underwood is coming back. Another season of Sunday Night Football. Can't believe it's almost time for that. Here's Chase Matthew.

0: That's Luke Bryan, Country and She Knows It. And I know that song's going to be stuck in my head all afternoon. I play a dozen songs an hour at least. And by the time I leave here, there's usually one song that's like stuck in my head. I have a feeling it's going to be that one. I'm Clay Moden. How is back to school treating you so far? Mom and dad, are you stressed out? Are you feeling guilty? I read a study where moms and dads are feeling guilty about being excited that it's back to school time. Because during the summer, and we had this go on at our house too, your kids get to a point where it's like, you lose your patience. We are ready for the routine. But don't feel guilty. It's good for the kids. It's good for you. And we've got some great country music, no matter what you might be thinking this weekend. Zach John King's Get to Drinking coming up, and Luke Combs.
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Well, the summer concert season rolls on. Zach John King has been opening up for Riley Green and Justin Moore. That sounds like a really fun tour. Here's Zach, Get to Drinkin'.

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0: Hey, it's Kurt and Sam here. Have a great weekend and join us Monday morning.
1: We've got quite the conversation because there's a new Reddit post talking about the quote unquote normal things that people find low key disgusting. Okay. I had a friend who used to freak out every time I would bring a water bottle into the bathroom with me.
0: No kidding.
1: Yeah. She was like, no, don't do that. That's nasty. I'll hold on to it for you.
0: Okay. All right. Let us know what you find low-key disgusting, and we'll chat about it Monday morning at 7:30.

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Kenny Chesney is going to be on the Today Show next month. He's got a big announcement, big tour coming up possibly. Would love to see that again. I'm Clay Moden. One of my favorite things to do is grab some coffee, crank up country music, and hit the back road. Here's Rodney Atkins.

Turn us up. Your neighbors will thank you. It's 30 minutes of nonstop country. Lubbock's number one for new country, Lone Star 99.5.

0: That song is massive. In fact, she's got a brand new album coming out. It's Stella Lefty, Boston. I'm Clay Moden. Have you read a book lately? It is National Book Lovers Day. I love to read. I'm always trying to find like outdoors, hunting and fishing type of books. But what about you? You got a good book going on right now? You can message me on the free app. Give me some ideas. If you're like me and you love the outdoors, what's a good book to pick up to read about hunting or fishing, or maybe something to do with the kids hunting and fishing? Also one of my favorite things to do. But it's National Book Lovers Day. Grab a book, grab some country music, and hang on. Morgan Wallen's just ahead, and that great, fun new song from Riley Green.
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was talking about the biggest songs on the Billboard chart right now. Top five all country music. And most of them are from Morgan Wallen. Here he is with one of the top five. It's called Don't We.

0: Hey, it's Kurt and Sam here. Have a great weekend and join us Monday morning.
1: We've got quite the conversation because there's a new Reddit post talking about the quote unquote normal things that people find low key disgusting. Okay. I had a friend who used to freak out every time I would bring a water bottle into the bathroom with me.
0: No kidding.
1: Yeah. She was like, no, don't do that. That's nasty. I'll hold on to it for you.
0: Okay. All right. Let us know what you find low key disgusting and we'll chat about it Monday morning at 7:30.

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Remember a few minutes ago, I played that Riley Green song, Think As You Drunk? Well, it included parts of this song from Toby Keith. Here's As Good As I Once Was.

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Happy Sunday afternoon. It's Clay Moden, Jason Aldean is this hour, and Carrie Underwood. Right now, Florida Georgia Line and Luke Bryan. And this is How We Roll.

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They all lead here. It's 30 minutes of nonstop country. 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

Clay Moten back on Lone Star 99.5, whether you're cruising down Slide Road or headed out to Wolfirth. 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

Well, summer is not officially over just yet, but what's the top thing Americans want to do before summer ends? I've got that story coming up. We'll see if you agree. Also, Taylor Swift, next after Bailey Zimmerman and Luke Combs.

0: Taylor Swift, I knew it. I knew you. I'm Clay Moten. How's your Sunday afternoon going? Even though it's back to school time and summer's kind of closing in on an end, it's not over yet. Not even close. In fact, there's plenty of time for you to take a vacation, plan a road trip. According to Food and Wine magazine, the number one thing American adults want to do is some kind of overnight trip somewhere, either with you and your wife or husband or you and the kids, whatever. You got to do an overnighter. It's so ironic. My wife and I were just talking about this. How can we do something before like the middle of September, some kind of overnight trip, a quick day trip somewhere, just to feel like we actually did something? How about you? You agree with that? Maybe you're just wrapping up a road trip this weekend. Kane Brown's coming up for the ride home and Jelly Roll's new hit.
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0: Hey, it's Kurt and Sam here. Have a great weekend and join us Monday morning.
1: We've got quite the conversation because there's a new Reddit post talking about the quote-unquote normal things that people find low-key disgusting. Okay. I had a friend who used to freak out every time I would bring a water bottle into the bathroom with me.
0: No kidding.
1: Yeah. She was like, no, don't do that. That's nasty. I'll hold on to it for you.
0: Okay. All right. Let us know what you find low-key disgusting, and we'll chat about it Monday morning at 7:30.

Just heard from Scott. He's out back grilling up some hamburgers, listening to great country music this weekend. Thanks for letting us be a part of your Sunday, Scott. From Blake Shelton to Jelly Roll, here comes Hands Up.

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No.

the latest from Morgan Wallen called Ben by Now. I'm Clay Moden. I'm on my way home. Have a great weekend. I'll see you back here next time. Have a great week. Here comes Luke Bryan.

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